0: Diario Mix Radio.
1: Yo, man.
2: Yo.
1: Open up, man.
2: What do you want, man?
1: My girl just caught me.
2: You made her catch you?
1: I don't know how I let this happen.
2: With who?
1: The girl next door, you know? I don't know what to do.
2: Say what?

0: 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Mix Radio.
1: Wishing. Hale, hale, hale, hale, hale, hale, hale, hale, hale, hale, hale, hale, hale, hale, hale, hale, hale, hale, hale, hale, hale, hale, hale, hale, hale, hale, hale, hale, hale, hale, hale, hale, hale, 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
2: I'll be on the drums.